Praise the Lord, everybody. We got a message to encourage you and let you know that no matter what you're going through, there's still glory coming, and it's coming after

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0: In his last days, evil times will come, and it's here today. 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

0: 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Because when you're craving a McChicken, you deserve a McChicken. And now that McChicken is just $1.50 with McValue.
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0: 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The Get Up News, and you know we got the music that you love.
1: You know how we do it, the faith and the funny.
0: Absolutely. We'll keep on faith walking.
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1: 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Come on, let's pull on heaven and get what we need from him tonight. Come on, pull on heaven with me. Come on, let your worship rise in this atmosphere. Come on, right there. Come on. Come on, let it rise. There's no place I'd rather be.

0: 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Well, guess what? You can get the link. Just be one of the first 10 to DM me at Dwight Stone on all social media. 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
1: 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I'm

What's going on, man? 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

0: 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God is going to show up.
1: God is going to show up.
0: He's standing right by.
1: He is standing by.
0: We want to say that one more time for somebody who may be discouraged. Don't be discouraged.

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We got a message to encourage you and let you know that no matter what you're going through, there's still glory coming. And it's

0: God, I don't feel anything. The ones.
1: They gave up on me.
0: But I know.